0: Canal Sud, 92.2, 05 61 25 95 43. Canal Sud.
1: Opio Lindsay represents Souls of Mischief Hieroglyphics crew.
2: What you smoking on?
1: Some good green, you know what I'm saying? Smoking on that good green like I always do about this time.
2: What number of blunt is that for the day?
1: I can't even keep track.
2: Word. You like to smoke weed?
1: Yeah, man, I really enjoy it, man.
2: What about marijuana?
1: I don't know if I like to smoke marijuana, but I also like to smoke weed. I like to smoke that bomb shit, you know? Like green, light green.
2: Y'all like that?
1: I'm out like that.
2: Peace.

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The girl just laughed and laughed and laughed at him. He felt ashamed for what he had done and looked like a fool to everyone. These are

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Sometimes your tide pulls me out to sea and I die in a thrashing curse. Sometimes we are kind. 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

0: 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Scoop Stable.
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13 balls, 16 balls, 16 balls, 16 balls, 16 balls, 16 balls, 16 balls, 16 balls, 16 balls, 16 balls, 16 balls, 16 balls, 16 balls, 16 balls, 16 balls, 16 balls, 16 balls, 16 balls, 16 balls, 16 balls, 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16 balls, 16 balls, 16 balls, 16 balls, 16 balls, 16 balls, 16 balls, 16 balls, 16 balls, 16 balls, 16 balls, 16 balls, 16 balls, 16 balls, 16 balls, 16 balls, 16 balls, 16 balls, 16 balls, 16 balls, 16 balls, 16 balls, 16 balls,

Hey, what's up, you little jerks? Long time no see, huh? You ready to learn something? All right, now listen up, you little brats. All you's gotta do is start smoking, start drinking, start fighting, and keep on eating pizza. Lots of pizza. And then one day, you'll be just like us. Personal and the Pizzas. The greatest friggin' band in the world. All right, you ready to do this? Keep up the good work, numbnuts. This one's called Diet, Crime, and...

In the image of my maker, I enter the demonstrations. Supreme in my being, unseen in constellations. Degrees of basis, based in a basic premise, I present the presentation. At each stage, I teach pages, preach patience, and speak the language that appeases nations.

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1: 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Canal Sud, la radio multicolore.